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Got your girl, what you gonna do? 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Step it up now, boy.

Matter in a club down an oh so cold. 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It tastes just like cherry cola. She walked up to me and she asked me to dance.

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But then we're gonna do the finish.

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The shrapnel from that grenade slowly kills this beautiful mammal that was here 40 million years before all of us. What right does man have to do this?

You can reach Greenpeace in Amsterdam, Paris, London, in Auckland, Sydney, or San Francisco if you want to help us save the whales.

morning, another motel bed, another city waiting up ahead. Light another menthol to clear my mind of those memories I pretend to forget, 'cause I always want to live without regrets. But yeah, I still think of her from time to time. And is she still living across the

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For a moment, I thought she was mine, 'cause she had a voice I just wanted to believe. 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